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0: So at the Grammys in 1983, Donna Summer was there, goes to an after party at a restaurant in Hollywood, goes into the bathroom, and the bathroom attendant was taking a nap with a small TV on in the bathroom. And when Donna Summer walked in, she startled the lady. She woke up from her nap, starts talking with Donna Summer, and tells her she has two jobs and was really tired. The woman was working two full-time jobs, not like 40 plus 10. She had two full-time jobs. And Donna said she thought to herself, wow, she really works hard for her money. And then the idea for the song came to her. She started writing the song on some toilet paper. And then she finished it up at home in about 20 minutes. And it became a tribute to hardworking women everywhere. In fact, the lady, the bathroom attendant, is on the back of the record. And it says her name and everything on there. It's super cool.
1: He did everything for me.
2: 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Ride that bike.
1: He kept me safe, made me feel loved, made sure I had everything I needed.
2: You know I love you, don't you?
1: I know you do, Dad. So I'm going to do the very best I can for him.
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3: Here's a look at your AccuWeather forecast. Tonight, mostly clear with a low around 50. For Mother's Day, a slight chance of showers by midday, then scattered showers and thunderstorms developing during the afternoon with increasing clouds and a high near 73. For Sunday night, showers and thunderstorms likely early, then periods of rain overnight with a low around 45. For Monday, showers taper off early with skies gradually clearing and a high near 60. For Monday night, mostly clear with areas of frost possible late and a low around 35.
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0: There's the Commodores, once, twice, three times a lady. Cranberries with Dreams in there, too. Of course, Mother's Day weekend. What are we doing for Mom tomorrow? Big day tomorrow. Like Father's Day, people seem to, you know, skip out on somehow. But Mother's Day, you cannot miss Mother's Day.
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Love Will Find a Way is Pablo Cruz, and we are cruising along. I'm Steve. Hope your weekend's a good one. This is Pink.

0: Met a lady this past week. Her name was Rhiannon. Her parents were hippies, named her after the famous Fleetwood Mac song, and she, as such, is also such a huge Fleetwood Mac fan that she has a dog named Stevie and a dog named Lindsay for Lindsay Buckingham. That's a big fan. I was like, oh, that's cool. Kind of weird.
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0: Earth, Wind, and Fire. It's September. We've got Michael McDonald on the way as we roll through the weekend. I'm Steve Lee. Hope you're having a great weekend. Mother's Day weekend. Someone asked, is it Mother's Day globally? And the answer is no. In the UK, Mother's Day is in the middle of March, and they call it Mothering Sunday.
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5: Here's a look at your AccuWeather forecast. Tonight, mostly clear with a low around 50. For Mother's Day, a slight chance of showers by midday, then scattered showers and thunderstorms developing during the afternoon with increasing clouds and a high near 73. For Sunday night, showers and thunderstorms likely early, then periods of rain overnight with a low around 45. For Monday, showers taper off early with skies gradually clearing and a high near 60. For Monday night, mostly clear with areas of frost possible late and a low around 35.
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0: from the Cool Runnings movie soundtrack, Michael McDonald's Sweet Freedom. Gregory Hines was in that movie back in the day. I'm Steve. Speaking of movies, Devil Wears Prada doing pretty well at the box office this weekend again. Michael is still out, the biopic. There's a new one called Mortal Kombat 2. Like, if you were into that video game, I guess, and the first movie did really well, but Mortal Kombat 2, they say, is going to be huge this weekend.
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There's Brian Adams. We're in heaven and we are rolling on this Saturday through the weekend. 5'9", not my height, not the time, it's the date today. Selena.

0: There's the Eurythmics, Sweet Dreams Are Made of These. We've got Rod coming up. May the 9th, lots of birthdays today. Billy Joel is 77 today. Steve Yzerman is celebrating his 61st birthday. I know we're into that season, class of 2026, commencement, and just a lot going on, busy time.
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0: Rod Stewart's tour this summer is called One Last Time. He is 81 now. I don't know that it's one last time for him either. Because Rod Stewart's in really good shape. And you think like, well, he's 81. He can't keep touring. Why not? Rolling Stones are in their 80s, and those guys have partied harder than anybody. They're in their 80s, and they just finished a new record. And Paul McCartney in his 80s. Like, Rod Stewart may keep touring.
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2: Here's a look at your AccuWeather forecast. Tonight, mostly clear with a low around 50. For Mother's Day, a slight chance of showers by midday, then scattered showers and thunderstorms developing during the afternoon, with increasing clouds

0: A high near 73. For Sunday night, showers and thunderstorms likely early, then periods of rain overnight with a low around 45. For Monday, showers taper off early with skies gradually clearing and a high near 60. For Monday night, mostly clear with areas of frost possible late and a low around 35.
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0: There's Elton John, Your Song, Dream Lover, Mariah in front of that, not part of the Rock and Roll Hall of Fame class of 2026 because she gets snubbed for the third year in a row. I need a little range.
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0: He's in the Rock and Roll Hall of Fame, class of 2026. He's already in as Genesis, and then he's going in as a solo artist for this year. I'm Steve. Hope your weekend is going well. We got a new show on Saturday Night Live tonight. Noah Kahan is the musical guest, and Matt Damon, Jason Bourne, is hosting tonight.
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0: And John Ford Cooley, really like to see you at some point. 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
4: Here's a look at your AccuWeather forecast. Tonight, mostly clear with a low around 50. For Mother's Day, a slight chance of showers by midday, then scattered showers and thunderstorms developing during the afternoon with increasing clouds and a high near 73. For Sunday night, showers and thunderstorms likely early, then periods of rain overnight with a low around 45. For Monday, showers taper off early with skies gradually clearing and a high near 60. For Monday night, mostly clear with areas of frost possible late and a low around 35.
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0: That's the Commodores on the night shift. Sam dancing with a stranger as well. Hanging on the weekend. I'm Steve. Saturday. We have been doing nothing fun on the weekends. My house. Chores, which is like becoming the thing. What are we doing this weekend? Chores.
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3: Hey, it's John Ellison with WVRC Media, and I'd like to invite you out Saturday, May the 16th for opening day at the Elkins Babe Ruth Baseball Field. 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So join me, John Ellison, as I broadcast live from the Elkins Babe Ruth Field Saturday, May the 16th. We hope to see you there starting at 10 a.m.
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1: Here's a look at your AccuWeather forecast for these early morning hours. Mostly clear with a low around 50. For later on today on Mother's Day, there's a slight chance of showers by midday, then scattered showers and thunderstorms developing during the afternoon with a high near 73. Tonight, showers and storms likely, then periods of rain overnight with a low near 45. For Monday, showers end early with gradual clearing and a high around 60. For Monday night, mostly clear with areas of frost late and a low around 35. And for Tuesday, looks sunny after early frost with a high near 62.
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1: Here's a look at your AccuWeather forecast for these early morning hours. Mostly clear with a low around 50. For later on today on Mother's Day, there's a slight chance of showers by midday, then scattered showers and thunderstorms developing during the afternoon with a high near 73. Tonight, showers and storms likely, then periods of rain overnight with a low near 45. For Monday, showers end early with gradual clearing and a high around 60. For Monday night, mostly clear with areas of frost late and a low around 35. And for Tuesday, looks sunny after early frost with a high near 62. Go.
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1: Here's a look at your AccuWeather forecast for these early morning hours. Mostly clear with a low around 50. For later on today on Mother's Day, there's a slight chance of showers by midday, then scattered showers and thunderstorms developing during the afternoon with a high near 73. Tonight, showers and storms likely, then periods of rain overnight with a low near 45. For Monday, showers end early with gradual clearing and a high around 60. For Monday night, mostly clear with areas of frost late and a low around 35. And for Tuesday, looks sunny after early frost with a high near 62.
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2: Hey, it's John Ellison with WVRC Media, and I'd like to invite you out Saturday, May the 16th for opening day at the Elkins Babe Ruth Baseball Field. 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
1: Here's a look at your AccuWeather forecast for these early morning hours. Mostly clear with a low around 50. For later on today on Mother's Day, there's a slight chance of showers by midday, then scattered showers and thunderstorms developing during the afternoon with a high near 73. Tonight, showers and storms likely, then periods of rain overnight with a low near 45. For Monday, showers end early with gradual clearing and a high around 60. For Monday night, mostly clear with areas of frost late and a low around 35. And for Tuesday, looks sunny after early frost with a high near 62.
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2: Hey, it's John Ellison with WVRC Media, and I'd like to invite you out Saturday, May the 16th for opening day at the Elkins Babe Ruth Baseball Field. 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
1: Here's a look at your AccuWeather forecast for these early morning hours. Mostly clear with a low around 50. For later on today on Mother's Day, there's a slight chance of showers by midday, then scattered showers and thunderstorms developing during the afternoon with a high near 73. Tonight, showers and storms likely, then periods of rain overnight with a low near 45. For Monday, showers end early with gradual clearing and a high around 60. For Monday night, mostly clear with areas of frost late and a low around 35. And for Tuesday, looks sunny after early frost with a high near 62.
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1: Here's a look at your AccuWeather forecast for these early morning hours. Mostly clear with a low around 50. For later on today on Mother's Day, there's a slight chance of showers by midday, then scattered showers and thunderstorms developing during the afternoon with a high near 73. Tonight, showers and storms likely, then periods of rain overnight with a low near 45. For Monday, showers end early with gradual clearing and a high around 60. For Monday night, mostly clear with areas of frost late and a low around 35. And for Tuesday, looks sunny after early frost with a high near 62.
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2: 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This week's presentation is from May 14th, 1982.

Hello again and welcome to American Top 40. My name's Casey Kasem and we're about to count down the 40 biggest hits in the USA. These are the records you're buying and radio stations are playing all over America this week, ranked by Billboard magazine. So here we go, starting off with our recap of last week's top three. The song at number three last week was Let's Dance by David Bowie. The song at number two was Jeopardy by the Greg Kinn Band. And last week's number one was This Smash.

0: the number one song in the USA last week, Beat It by Michael Jackson. I'm Casey Kasem, and that's our review of last week's top three on American Top 40. Now here come this week's 40 biggest hits.
1: Number 40.
0: Coming in at number 40 is the first American hit for an Australian band we haven't heard before. This five-man group call themselves INXS, and they spell it INXS. Their song is called The One Thing. Here's INXS.

0: The first of three Australian acts in our countdown this week. Their first chart single is The One Thing, and it's by the group INXS at number 40 this week. Up next, a debut song by the big English superstar whose mother calls him Reginald.
1: Casey's Coast to Coast, Casey's Coast to Coast, American Top 40.
0: I'm Casey Kasem doing the countdown. Here's one of this week's four debut songs. It's the latest hit by Reginald Dwight himself, Elton John. Coming in at number 39, I'm Still Standing.

superstar Elton John on American Top 40, debuting at number 39 with I'm Still Standing. We're counting down the biggest hits across the USA, and we don't stop till we get to the top. Moving up two notches with their current hit is the Texas trio, who previously hit the top 40 with Tush and I Thank You. At number 38, this is ZZ Top and Gimme All Your Lovin'.

Gibbons, Dusty Hill, and Frank Beard. They call themselves ZZ Top, and they've been together since back in 1970. At number 38, moving up two notches with Gimme All Your Lovin' as the

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The oldest record in the countdown, 18 consecutive weeks, got as high as number 2, Culture Club, and Do You Really Want to Hurt Me? 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This song peaked at number 7 a few weeks ago. Now it's at number 36. Here's One on One by Daryl Hall and John Oates.

0: Daryl Hall and John Oates on American Top 40, falling from 31 to 36 with One on One. A founding member of the Doobie Brothers, a band that started out playing for motorcycle gangs, is now chairman of a group of bikers. Bikers who raise money for one of the best-known charitable health agencies in America. Details coming up.
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0: I'm Casey Kasem. Debuting in this week's survey is a recording star of the 60s who hasn't been on the pop singles chart in over 13 years. Back then, his group was called Brazil 66. For his latest album, he has a new assembly of singers and musicians, but the act is billed by his name only. He's the famous keyboard player and record producer originally from Brazil, Sergio Mendes, coming in at number 35 with Never Gonna Let You Go.

record debuting at number 35, a vocal duet by Joe Pazullo and Lisa Miller. Now on American Top 40, we're up to the solo hit by Patrick Simmons. Now, Patrick was a founding member of the Doobie Brothers, a band that started out in Northern California, playing in clubs where motorcycle riders like to hang out. The Doobie Brothers came a long way from those early days, but Patrick Simmons still collects motorcycles and is still involved with bikers. You see, Patrick is national chairman of a group of motorcycle riders who work for one of the largest charitable health agencies in the country. It's that nonprofit organization known for its massive telethons hosted each year by Jerry Lewis. It's the Muscular Dystrophy Association. But the telethon isn't the only way the association combats muscular dystrophy. There are many groups and organizations around the country that help raise money. And one of the groups is headed by Patrick Simmons. It's called the Bikers Fight Against MD. And in the last 3 years, they've raised $750,000. The organization is sponsored by a well-known motorcycle manufacturer, Harley-Davidson. And Patrick took over the chairmanship from Sylvester Stallone, who headed it last year. Patrick says he'd like to recruit for one of the events some rock stars to participate in a 100-mile bike-a-thon from L.A. to Santa Barbara. He's thinking of rock stars like Ted Nugent and Don Henley, who also have an interest in motorcycles. And when you ask Patrick about his involvement in the Bikers Fight Against MD, he's very modest. He says he's just doing his part like everyone else. This week, Patrick Simmons is in our countdown at number 34. Here's So Wrong.

0: Patrick Simmons on American Top 40, the 34-year-old born in Aberdeen, Washington, with his first solo hit at number 34, So Wrong. There's a superstar from Brooklyn in our countdown who recently set a new all-time record for Broadway theaters. His show took in more dollars at the box office in a single day than any show in Broadway history. Details and his latest hit are coming up.
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0: Climbing Two Notches is the first hit by Robert Ellis Oro. It's a song he sings with Carlene Carter. Here's I Couldn't Say No. You can't.

couldn't say no. At number 33, moving up two notches, by Robert Ellis Orrell and Carlene Carter. First time on the chart for both of them. Now on American Top 40, we're up to the latest hit by a Brooklyn-born superstar who just earned himself a place in the Guinness Book of World Records by setting a new record in Broadway theater history. His show took in more than $750,000 in a single day. And in setting that record, he beat out such monster Broadway hits as Grease, Fiddler on the Roof, Dreamgirls, and Cats. The superstar who set this record is Barry Manilow. For his recent two-week engagement in New York City, Barry decided he wanted to do a concert series on Broadway. So his management rented the famous Eurus Theater, which is normally used for plays. They took out ads announcing Barry's concert in all the local papers. And the first day that tickets went on sale, Barry's fans anteed up an unbelievable $782,000, the most money ever collected in one day in Broadway theatrical history. And the Guinness Book of World Records editor, Norris McWhirter, says that that massive box office gross has earned Barry a place in the book's next edition. This week, Barry's latest hit continues to earn him points in our own AT40 Book of Records. With his 24th Top 40 hit out of 25 chart appearances, here's Barry Manilow at number 32 and Some Kind of Friend.

0: Barry Manilow peaked the last couple of weeks at number 26 with Some Kind of Friend. This week it falls to 32. 31 big ones to number one, and we're counting them down.
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0: After peaking at number 24, the current hit by Kenny Loggins drops to 31. It's Welcome to Heartlight.
2: I like

Loggins falling from 24 to 31 this week. Welcome to Heartlight. Among this week's four debuts, here's the hit that debuts the highest. It's by the five-man, one-woman group named for their hometown of Champaign, Illinois. Coming in at number 30, here's Champaign and Try Again.

Champagne on American Top 40, their second Top 40 hit, debuting at number 30. Try Again. This is AT40 in Hollywood, counting down the most popular songs in the USA. I'm Casey Kasem. We'll continue in a moment. 29 big hits to go on our way to the number one song in the nation.

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4: 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At number one on the rock chart, She's a Beauty by The Tubes. 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And at number one on the home video games chart, Centipede from Atari. 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

0: 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That's Eurythmics with Sweet Dreams Are Made of This, a classic American top 40 extra from 1983.
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3: The first hit from Journey's album Frontiers spent 6 weeks at number 8. Now it's at number 29. Here's Separate Ways.

0: The supergroup Journey on American Top 40 at number 29, falling eight notches with Separate Ways, Worlds Apart. There's a band in the countdown who used to put on wild stage shows with crazy costumes and crazy songs. But it didn't work, so they all put on business suits. And that didn't work either, so they changed their image again. Details and their hit song are coming up.
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0: I'm Casey Kasem. Singer and songwriter Stephen Bishop has had four Top 40 hits. He wrote the first three, Save It for a Rainy Day, On, and Everybody Needs Love. But he didn't write his fourth hit, an Oscar nominee that was co-written by Dave Grusin and Marilyn and Alan Bergman. That song drops three notches this week from 25 down to number 28. From Tootsie, here's It Might Be You, Stephen Bishop.

The singer born and raised in San Diego, California. At number 28 in our countdown this week, falling three notches. Stephen Bishop and It Might Be You. Now on American Top 40, we're up to the band who keep changing their look. They're the seven men from San Francisco, The Tubes, and all seven members have been together for 10 years now. When they started out, The Tubes were known for their wild stage shows, featuring outlandish costumes, special effects, and way-out songs with outrageous titles like White Punks on Dope. Now, this went on for a few years and a few albums, but those albums didn't sell. The Tubes were known more for their crazy image than for their music. So, they did a complete turnaround. They all put on business suits and started calling themselves The Tubes Corporation. It got them a modest hit, a song called Don't Want to Wait Anymore. And their album was moderately successful. But as far as The Tubes were concerned, it wasn't enough. So recently, they changed their image again. They dropped the suits and loosened up a bit, though they haven't gone back to their original wild ways. In fact, they started writing love songs, and old Tubes fans aren't too happy about that. The band's lead singer, Fee Waybill, says, quote, "I agree there are too many love songs on our new album, but there are still some non-love songs on it that are cool, like Wild Women of Wango. But we need a hit bad. You just can't keep doing this for another 10 years never making it. It's not cool." End of quote. Well, the Tubes don't have to worry about not being cool. They've got their hit. It's the biggest moving record within the countdown. Up 10 notches to number 27. Here's She's a Beauty.

0: The Tubes debuted at number 37 last week on American Top 40, and this week they move up 10 big notches to 27 with She's a Beauty as the countdown continues.
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0: AT40 originates in Hollywood. Climbing 6 notches to number 26 is the latest hit by Daryl Hall and John Oates. Here's Family Man.

Daryl Hall and John Oates on American Top 40 debuted at 32 last week, move up to 26 this week with their latest hit song, Family Man. You know, when country superstar Ronnie Millsap released his latest single, Stranger in My House, a lot of country radio stations thought it might sound too much like rock for their audiences. But not all country radio stations. At KLAC in Los Angeles, music director Kathy Hahn told Cashbox writer Tom Rowland, that's the way country music is today. It's in an evolutionary period. And people may say that this isn't country music, but it is. And 50 years from now, this will be traditional country music. End of Kathy's quote. Well, either way, pop fans sure like the song. It moves up four notches to number 25 this week. Here's Ronnie Millsap and Stranger in My House.

0: Ronnie Millsap on American Top 40, the 38-year-old singer born in Robbinsville, North Carolina, with Stranger in My House at number 25. Coming up, a long-distance dedication from a girl in California who needs a song to speak for because she can't say the words.
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0: 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Here's a song from the number one album in the land, Thriller. This single was number one for 7 weeks. Now at number 24, it's Billie Jean by Michael Jackson.

Michael Jackson on American Top 40, falling from number 14 to 24 with his recent number one song, Billie Jean. This is Casey Kasem on American Top 40 in Hollywood. You know, sometimes when certain words need to be said, and you can't say them, it's nice to have a song to do your talking for you. That's what our long-distance dedications are all about. Listen to this letter from a young girl in Torrance, California, who's going through growing pains. Here's what she writes. Dear Casey, I'm a 14-year-old girl who's very confused. I think I'm going through a stage or something because I say and do things I don't mean sometimes. My mother and I used to be very close. I used to talk to her about all my problems, and she'd always seem to understand. My sister and I used to be more than just sisters. We would kid around all the time, but still talk seriously. She would always give me the perfect advice when I needed it. My father and I used to do things together all the time. We would go motorcycle riding, bicycle riding, skating, and much more. But all that has changed. I seem to be changing, and I can't understand my mother, sister, or father. And they can't understand me either. I get really confused about growing up sometimes, and when I need someone to turn to, there's no one there. So I go off by myself and shut everyone out. My brother and I are not quite torn apart yet, but I think it's happening slowly. I always seem to be hurting people, and it's so hard for me to say, I'm sorry. I've tried, but I can't. So that's why I'm writing this dedication. Casey, could you please play Hard to Say I'm Sorry to my family? Because I really am sorry. Thank you, Lisa. Okay, Lisa, here's your long-distance dedication.

0: A number one song from last year. That's Chicago's Hard to Say I'm Sorry. A long-distance dedication from Lisa in Torrance, California, to her mother, father, sister, and brother. This is Casey on AT40 in Hollywood. Coming up, a song in the survey that was written by the famous songwriting team of Burt Bacharach and Hal David. A song that's already been a hit single by four different artists. We'll hear a piece of each, plus the fifth hit version by an English New Wave act.
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2: 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This one's called Don't Let It End. 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

news here. Don't let it end. Styx on American Top 40 at number 23, moving up four notches. Now, we're up to the hit song, Always Something There to Remind Me. It was written by the famous songwriting team of Burt Bacharach and Hal David. Hal David, the award-winning lyricist, and Burt Bacharach, the award-winning composer. They stopped collaborating around the early 1970s, but their songs continue to be recorded around the world. And Always Something There to Remind Me has now hit Billboard's Hot 100 Pop Singles chart in five different versions. In 1964, there was this one.

That's English star Sandy Shaw, whose version of the song hit number 52 in the U.S. and number 1 in the U.K. It was a chart hit again in 1968 for this big star.

R.B. Greaves. He hit number 27 in 1970 with his remake of Always Something There to Remind Me. And now, in 1983, the song is a hit again. It's fifth time, and this is its biggest version. Climbing six notches this week to number 22 on American Top 40, here's Always Something There to Remind Me by the English band Naked Eyes.

0: Naked Eyes, the English group with their first chart hit here in the United States. It's at number 22, moving up 6 notches 4th week on the chart, and it's called Always Something There to Remind Me. Next up on AT40, a hit from the number 1 jazz album in the USA.
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0: Moving up a notch, here's a song from the number 1 jazz album in the land today, an album titled Giroux by Al Giroux. He now bills himself only by his last name. And his pop hit from that album is Mornin'. Here's Giroux.

0: Giroux with Morning on American Top 40, moving from 22 to 21 in the countdown, fourth week on the chart. I'm Casey Kasem. This is American Top 40 in Hollywood. We're counting down the week's 40 biggest hits, and we're 20 hits away from number one. We'll continue in a moment.
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0: 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Now it's time for a classic American Top 40 Extra from May 14th, 1983. It's a song that was just a notch away from reaching the top 40. At number 41, this is Kasha Gugu with Too Shy.

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3: Back at number 29, we heard Journey on the Way Down with Separate Ways. Now here they are on the way up. Up three notches, to be exact, with Faithfully.

Journey, one of several acts on American Top 40 this week with a couple of hits in the countdown. This one is Faithfully, moving up from 23 to 20. Climbing the chart with his latest hit is the 33-year-old star from Australia. He was born in Sydney, raised in Australia and England, and now lives in Southern California in the San Fernando Valley. He's Rick Springfield, up a notch to number 19 this week with Affair of the Heart.

every week, American Top 40 is heard in the 50 states and around the world on great radio stations like WKIK, Leonardtown, Maryland, KWVR, Enterprise, Oregon, and on Armed Forces Radio around the globe. After climbing to number 12 last week, the song by Bob Seger and the Silver Bullet Band tumbles to number 18, even now.

0: falling six notches to number 18, Even Now by Bob Seger and the Silver Bullet Band. A listener in Virginia wants to know, in the rock era, what record company has occupied the number one spot with its records for the most consecutive weeks? Well, the company that holds the lead got there because of a streak of number one hits by Yvonne Elliman, Andy Gibb, the group Player, and the Bee Gees. Details coming up.
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3: Once a week with AT40, and you know how your favorite songs are doing throughout the USA. Like the latest hit by Culture Club. It climbs two notches this week to number 17. With Boy George singing, here's Time.

0: The song is called Time. Culture Club and their second hit here in the United States. Third week on the chart, they're at number 17. Now on American Top 40, let's answer that question about record companies in the number one spot. Rachel Fontaine of Arlington, Virginia wants to know, what record company has held the number one position with its records for the most consecutive weeks? Well, the record is 21 consecutive weeks on the pop chart, and the record company that holds it began their run in December 1977 when one of their hits knocked Debbie Boone's You Light Up My Life out of the top spot. There were six number one songs in a row on this label. First, How Deep Is Your Love by the Bee Gees was at number one for 3 weeks. That was replaced by Baby Come Back by the group Player, which spent 3 weeks at the top. Then came Stayin' Alive by the Bee Gees for 4 weeks. Love Is Thicker Than Water by Andy Gibb for 2 weeks. Night Fever by the Bee Gees for 8 weeks. And finally, If I Can't Have You by Yvonne Elliman with 1 week. That's a total of 21 consecutive weeks. After that, RSO Records gave the charts back to some of the other record companies. And by the way, four of those six records which gave RSO that incredible run were from the same album, Saturday Night Fever. And there's your answer, Rachel. RSO, those are the initials of the Robert Stigwood Organization, holds the record for the record company with the most consecutive weeks at number one on the pop chart, with a long 21-week span. Thanks for your very interesting question. Now, on with the countdown.
1: Number 16.
0: It's Styx and Mr. Roboto.

From the LP, Kilroy was here. Mr. Roboto by Styx, falling from number 8 to number 16 in the countdown. 15 big ones coming up as we head toward number 1.

0: Canadian Bryan Adams with his first hit on American Top 40, Straight from the Heart. He moves from 18 to 15 in the countdown. There's a new English band in the survey who just couldn't draw an audience when they were first getting started, so they deliberately misspelled their name. And after that, they said, their career took off. Details coming up.
1: The hits from coast to coast.
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6: These are the most popular songs in America, and there are 9 British acts in this week's survey. Elton John, Naked Eyes, Culture Club, Def Leppard, After the Fire, Thomas Dolby, Dexy's Midnight Runners, David Bowie, and the group that climbs 2 notches to number 14. From England, Duran Duran with Rio.

Duran Duran, their follow-up to Hungry Like the Wolf, is Rio, and it moves from 16 to 14 in our survey this week on American Top 40. Now, we're up to the first American hit by a new band out of England, the group called Def Leppard. Now, the normal way of spelling Def Leppard is D-E-A-F-L-E-O-P-A-R-D. And that's how the band Def Leppard started out spelling their name. But they weren't pulling in much business for the clubs they worked for. They'd be listed in newspaper ads, on posters, and on the marquee. But hardly anybody showed up. Very discouraging. Then, out of desperation, one of the members of Def Leppard suggested changing the spelling in the hope that something odd like that might attract attention. And to their surprise, they discovered that an odd spelling worked almost as well for them as it had for Led Zeppelin, with Led misspelled L-E-D. People began showing up for Def Leppard shows. Def Leppard spelled D-E-F-L-E-P-P-A-R-D. And as more people showed up, word of mouth brought even more. And before they knew it, Def Leppard, misspelled name and all, were a hit in their native UK. This week, they're in our countdown with their first hit here in America. Here's Def Leppard at number 13 with Photograph.

Photograph from the LP Pyromania by Def Leppard. They're at number 13, moving up two notches, fifth week on the chart with their first chart single. As the countdown goes,

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Billboard ranked them, and AT40 is counting them down. The current hit by the star from Tuskegee, Alabama, originally from Joliet, Illinois, moves up five notches this week. Lionel Richie and My Love.

Lionel Richie on American Top 40, My Love. Moving 5 notches to number 12, 5th week on the chart. The song at number 11 in our countdown of the 40 biggest hits in the USA is the 6th top 40 hit for Toto. Their tune, the 4th top 40 hit from the LP Toto 4, is I Won't Hold You Back.

0: I Won't Hold You Back. Survey song number 11, falling a notch this week on American Top 40, is Toto. This is Casey Kasem in Hollywood, counting down the most popular songs in the USA on American Top 40. 10 big hits away from number one, and the countdown will continue in just a moment.
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7: 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This is Eddie Grant with Electric Avenue.

0: That's a classic American Top 40 extra from 1983. 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
3: We're hearing the 40 biggest hits of the week according to the official nationwide survey of Billboard magazine. This is American Top 40. I'm Casey Kasem, and the countdown continues.
1: Number 10.
3: After 2 weeks at number 5, the English language version of the German rap hit, Der Kommissar, falls to number 10. It's by After the Fire.

0: De Commissar, falling from number 5 to number 10 on American Top 40 by After the Fire. Can you imagine an unknown teenage singer being offered contracts by 4 different record companies and saying no to all 4 because they wouldn't agree to his terms? Well, neither can I. But this iron-willed young man from Minneapolis stuck to his guns. His first top 10 hit is coming up.
1: The hits from coast to coast. American Top 40.
0: My name's Casey Kasem. This week, singer Laura Branigan moves up 2 notches and gets her 2nd top 10 hit. The first, of course, was her number 2 smash, Gloria. The follow-up at number 9 is Solitaire.

Number 9, moving up 2 notches, Laura Branigan and Solitaire. Now on American Top 40, the story of the kid who said no to 4 different major record companies. This is the unbelievable story of the recording artist named Prince. His full name is Prince Rogers Nelson. He grew up in Minneapolis, where during the long winter months, he taught himself to play 27 different instruments. Now, during high school, he was the leader of several groups, and after he graduated in 1979, he decided to get serious about a recording career. So, he rented a local sound studio and went in to cut a demo. And not with a band. Prince did it all by himself, produced, played all the instruments, and did the singing. Then, he took the demo tape and headed for Hollywood. He started making the rounds of the record companies, and 4 different labels liked his sound and offered to sign him. But when the record executives wouldn't agree to let him do his own producing and play all the instruments, Prince told them he wasn't interested. Can you picture it? A 19-year-old barely out of high school, just off the bus from the Midwest, telling 4 major record labels in Hollywood that he would not sign with them if he couldn't do it his way. But there are a lot more than just 4 record labels out here. And one of the others, Warner Brothers, not only liked Prince's tape, but agreed to his terms. And Prince Rogers Nelson proved himself by becoming a star on the soul chart. And now, he's also proving himself on the pop chart. His latest hit climbs another notch this week to number 8. Prince and Little Red Corvette.

0: Writer, producer, musician, and singer Prince with Little Red Corvette. Third week in the top 10, he's at number 8 as the countdown rolls on. Casey's Coast to Coast. Casey's
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6: Here's a singer from the Big Apple, born, raised, and still living in New York City. She's Irene Cara, moving up 6 big notches with Flashdance. What a feeling.

Flashdance, what a feeling. From the motion picture Flashdance, Irene Cara moving from number 13 up to number 7 in our countdown of the 40 biggest. AT40's heard in the 50 states and around the world every week on great radio stations like WBIB, Centerville, Alabama, WAZY, Lafayette, Indiana, and HJJF, Cali, Colombia. Here's a song that hit number 1 in England, Australia, New Zealand, and the USA. At number 6 now, Come On Eileen, Dexy's Midnight Runners.

0: A few weeks ago, that was number one. This week, it's at number six, falling two notches. Dexy's Midnight Runners and Come On, Eileen. Coming up, a long-distance dedication from a young woman in Boston who went on vacation to get away from romance. Her trip was a failure.
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0: From the official Billboard survey, these are the hottest hits in the USA. And the one by Thomas Dolby climbs two notches to number five. She Blinded Me with Science.

At number 5 in popularity, Thomas Dolby on American Top 40, The Englishman with She Blinded Me with Science. This is Casey Kasem on American Top 40 in Hollywood. And now we're up to our long-distance dedication, the regular feature on the show that connects the popular songs we play here with our personal lives. Listen to this letter from a young woman in Boston. She writes, "Dear Casey, last summer I went to Miami to visit relatives. Before I left Boston, I was unhappy with my life, going through hard times. And to get away from my problems for a while, I decided to take a vacation. While in Miami, I saw new faces, and I was beginning to like myself again. Being around different people helped me realize exactly who I was and what I wanted out of life. But I still didn't want to fall in love or start a new relationship. I was too afraid of getting hurt. Well, one day, I was introduced to Juan. As the days went by, Juan and I began seeing a lot of each other. I saw something beautiful in him that I never saw in anyone before. He took me anywhere I wanted to go and treated me like I was never treated before, like a lady. Whenever I was with him, there was a smile on my face. But even though we loved being with each other, neither one of us wanted to fall in love because we knew the summer would soon end and I'd have to go back home. Soon enough, we did have to face our summer romance ending. Saying goodbye was hard to do. I knew I'd never be able to forget him and go back to living my life as before. When I was on the plane alone, that's when I realized I had actually fallen in love with Juan. As the weeks went by, I received letter after letter from him. Still, I never told him that I was in love with him. Then one day I got a letter that changed everything. In it, he told me he realized himself that he was in love with me, and he wanted it to be me and him forever, despite our distance. Since then, Casey, the love we have for each other has grown stronger and stronger each passing day. He came to Boston last Thanksgiving to see me and meet my family. In a few years, Juan and I'll be getting married. Casey, I'm truly in love with Juan. So could you please play Truly as my dedication to him? I want him to know that I'll be his love forever. Thanks, Dee Dee." Okay, Dee Dee, here's your long-distance dedication.

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3: With their third top 10 smash in a row, here are Men at Work moving up two notches with Overkill.

Men at Work from Melbourne, Australia. At number 4, third week in the top 10, they move up 2 notches with Overkill. The recent number 1 dance hit by the Greg Kin Band hit number 2 on the pop chart last week and drops to number 3. Here's Jeopardy.

0: The song is Jeopardy from the LP Kinspiracy by the Greg Kin Band, falling from number 2 to number 3 in our countdown of the 40 biggest hits in the USA. Next up, the two biggies. Casey's Coast to Coast.
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9: 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We're up to a classic American Top 40 Extra from May 14th, 1983. And although Chris DeBerg may be best known for his number 3 single in 1987, The Lady in Red, 4 years earlier he'd score his first Top 40 with this, Don't Pay the Ferryman.

0: 4 weeks away from hitting the countdown, that's a classic American Top 40 Extra from 1983. Chris DeBerg with Don't Pay the Ferryman.
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2: I'm Casey Kasem. Here's David Bowie, whose current album is the number one album in his British homeland. And the title song from that LP is hit number one in Britain, also in Sweden and Holland, and number one on the dance chart here in the USA. On the pop chart, it moves up a notch to number two. It's Let's Dance

Let's Dance moves from number 3 to number 2 in our survey. David Bowie. Now, as we get set to hear this week's number 1 song in the nation, let's check out the number 1s at the tops of Billboard's other charts. Number 1 on the country chart is Whatever Happened to Old Fashioned Love by B.J. Thomas. Number 1 on the soul chart is Candy Girl by New Edition. And number 1 on the album chart features the number 1 song in the USA. It's from the album called Thriller. For the third week in a row, the most popular song in the land is by Michael Jackson. Beat It.

0: the number one song in the USA for the third consecutive week. Michael Jackson's Beat It. And there you have them. The 40 most popular records in America, determined by Billboard magazine for the week ending May 14th, 1983. American Top 40s produced in Hollywood by Watermark ABC Radio Enterprises. Executive producer, Tom Rounds. Producer, Don Bastani. With Matt Wilson, Daryl Morton, Meryl Schindler, Dana Schwartzwalder, Alan Kaltman, Ann Stroecker, Paul Libeskind, and Mike Williams. I'm Casey Kasem. Join me next week, and again, we'll count down the 40 most popular songs in the USA. Till then, keep your feet in the ground and keep reaching for the stars.
1: 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Special thanks to Kalila Dawkins, Rob Durkee, Pete Battistini, Scott Lakefield, Mike Savage, Michael Cross, Dave Nunez, and of course, the legend where the countdown began, Casey Kasem.

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3: Remember the Burger King commercials featuring Herb? Well, then this one's for you. I'm Nina Blackwood, and this is Absolutely 80s. This week, more free stuff. Can you remember who sang the theme song to Pee Wee's Playhouse? You might be surprised. And Diane Keaton directing rock videos? Yep. Of course, I'll also take your requests and dedications at 866-80s and dish out some Billy Idol, Hart, Lou Gramm, Sade. And right now, it's Bryan Adams on Absolutely 80s.

0: never say never.
1: 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I'm Nina Blackwood. You can let your fingers do the walking. Remember when they used to say that? We're going to head to the phones right now. Hi, who is this?
2: 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My name's Steve from Antwerp, Ohio. Listen to you on 95.1 Magic. My wife was really, really, really wanting to hear something from Boy George. Don't matter anything from Boy George or Culture Club. That's her biggest fan. She's their biggest fan. And I'd really appreciate it if you could play something for her because she's the love of my life, and maybe it'll show that she is. I appreciate it. Thanks a lot. Bye-bye.
1: Ah, so you're feeling like a little culture, huh? Well, join the club.

0: He's Rick Springfield. This is Absolutely 80s, and I'm Nina Blackwit. Billy Idol, Sticks and Duran Duran are on the way, as well as one of the biggest box sets of all time.
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I'm Nina Blackwood. Genesis has released a massive 12-disc box set. It's called Genesis 1976 to 1981. And as for your old CDs and cassettes and all that kind of stuff,

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some like it hot? The rain is purple, and it's okay to wear your sunglasses at night. Nina Blackwood's Absolutely 80s.

Absolutely 80s. I'm Nina Blackwood. For this week's cult classic, the mildly controversial Peter Schilling. Not only did he record some rather pessimistic Christmas music that tweaks some Christmas ears, but he's often accused of something akin to thievery. But he only has had one hit, and it's based on someone else's song. Well, I guess that's slightly better than your only hit being a complete remake. Thinking Dekamasai there from After the Fire. Anyway, Peter defiantly insists that his inspiration for the song solely rests with the Gregory Peck sci-fi film Danger on the Moon. Yeah, right, buddy. You be the judge. I think it's obvious. Bowie! Here's Major Tom coming home.

0: 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Too much time on my...
1: 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Too much time on my hands? I don't think so.
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6: Remember the Colgate pump? 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Chardet starts us off at the fifth slot with Smooth Operator on the Absolutely 80s.

Mom coming in at number four with Everything She Wants on the Absolute Ladies Total Recall Top 5. I'm Nina Blackwood. How about a tune from Broadway? Doesn't happen that often, does it, huh? Well, one of the songs from the show Chess dashed all the way up to number one, but this week in 85, it had only reached number three. Here's Murray Head, One Night in Bangkok on the Absolute Ladies Total Recall Top 5.

Number two, that is Madonna, Crazy for You on the Absolutely 80s Total Recall Top 5. I'm Nina Blackwood. The producers of The Breakfast Club had approached Billy Idol to do this week's number one song, but he turned it down. He did end up regretting that decision so much so that he recorded it for his greatest hits album. And it's actually pretty good, by the way. So fate turned its head to Jim Karen's Simple Minds. Since the tune was originally intended for Billy, listen to Jim's vocals here. It is very much in Billy's style and tone. Don't You Forget About Me, number one this very week in 85 on the Absolutely 80s Total Recall Top 5.

0: The number one song from this very week in 85, Don't You Forget About Me, on the Absolutely 80s Total Recall Top 5. I'm Nina Blackwood, and there's still a lot more on the way, including When Did That Happen? Your request, of course, at 866-80s. But next, the answer to this trivia question. Who sang the theme song to Pee-wee's Playhouse?
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in the good old days when casually getting into some guy's car when they yell at you wasn't such a big deal. Billy Ocean on Absolutely 80s. I'm Nina Blackwick. Would you like to share your memories with us? We would like to hear them. Give us a ring at 866-80s. Right now, the woman who sang the theme song to Pee-wee's Playhouse, Cyndi Lauper. A song very different from the theme song. It's a lovely song, actually, time after time on Absolutely 80s.

0: 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I'm Nina Blackwood. 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

0: Keeping some brass in pocket, always good to have handy, huh? Pretenders on Absolute Ladies. I'm Nina Blackwood.
1: 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Take your seats for the movie of the week.
0: Think of our movie of the week as kind of a hybrid of Weird Science and Bill and Ted. My Science Project starred John Stockwell and Dennis Hopper, who played a science teacher who issues an ultimatum to Stockwell. Turn in a science project or else. So, he goes through a military junk pile and comes up with technology that accesses alternate dimensions and times. At one point, Hopper is sent back to the 60s and he arrives dressed in the same clothes he was wearing in Easy Rider. My Science Project is just a tubular lark of B-movie. And speaking of which, it's even got a tune from the Tubes. She's a beauty on Absolutely 80s.

0: Rogers on Absolutely 80s. I'm Nina Blackwood. And Absolutely 80s is heard on great radio stations around the globe, including WWVVFM in Hilton Head Island, South Carolina. Still to come, when did that happen? Diane Keaton directing some rock videos.
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0: The Prisoner Hojo on Absolutely 80s. I'm Nina Blackwood. And if you want to post a comment, request, or if you want to be my friend, and if your name happens to be David Duchovny or Val Kilmer, oh, hop aboard. Anyway, you can also call and request toll-free on the hotline at 866-80s. Hello?
1: 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I'd like to request Oh Mickey, You're So Fine, because it's such an exciting song and it makes us so happy to hear it in the car. Thanks!

Foot's David Gilmour. Beautiful, beautiful song from Dream Academy on Absolutely 80s. I'm Nina Blackwood. A hint of possibility lingers in the air surrounding Only When You Leave on Absolutely 80s.

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is Paula Abdul on Absolutely 80s. I'm Nina Blackwood, and I've always got more where that came from, and that's not just Promises, Promises.

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5: Alrighty, let's see what was going on this very weekend, our mystery year. Michael Jordan was named Rookie of the Year. Rambo 2 hit the theaters. And Peter Sellers' widow won a lawsuit against United Artists for making Trail of the Pink Panther. And I was thinking, don't you wish that we could all sue whenever Hollywood makes some bad movie? There'd be lawyers up the yin-yang, I tell ya. Well, here's another little bit of trivia about this week that'll catch the ears of you fishermen.

0: Guy named Les Anderson up in Alaska landed a salmon weighing 97 pounds, 4 ounces. And that ain't just a fish story. So when did that happen?
1: 1985.
0: And on the radio in 85, Mike Rutherford of Genesis was reaching out for solo success for the first time and finding it. Here's Mike and the Mechanics. All right.

by demand from Amy Lewis in Dallas, Texas. And I have another one here via email from the mind of Jason Greenlee, who lives in South Dakota, wants to hear some romantics talking in

0: It's on Absolute Ladies. I'm Nina Blackwood. There's still more to come.
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0: From Julian Lennon, Too Late for Goodbyes on Absolutely 80s, I'm Nina Blackwood. And speaking of goodbyes, bye! Do make sure to join us right here on your favorite station next week for more of the best memories from your favorite decade, Absolutely 80s. If you have a request, dedication, question, or comment, you could call us toll-free at 866-80s, which is 866-344-4843. Absolutely 80s is researched, written, and produced by Rusty Pickett, and the exclusive remixes are by DJ Pickett. It is engineered by Zach Trinisi, and spotlights are by Dave Smalls. Executive producers, Danny Sheridan. You know, some say the 80s are back, but we know they were never gone. For Absolutely 80s, I'm Nina Blackwood on the United Stations Radio Networks.
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is Stevie Wonder, and I just called to say I love you. Hey, thanks a lot for having us on here on your Sunday. And from Daniel Powder, yeah, still love this ballad from Daniel. It's called Bad Day.

0: Hall & Oates, and you make my dreams come true. Well, congrats to Tina Charles for finally hanging up the high tops. Tina just announced her retirement from the WNBA after being in the league for the past 15 years.
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0: It's Al Jarreau with that theme song from that TV show Moonlighting that many of us remember from back in the day. Well, Sir Paul McCartney just revealed that his first ever duet with Ringo Starr called Home to Us is now out. It was released on Friday and is the second song to be released from his forthcoming album called The Boys of Dungeon Lane.
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3: Here's the Metro News AccuWeather forecast. This afternoon, expect cloudy skies with a few showers and a high of 65. Tonight will remain cloudy with more showers, a thunderstorm and fog developing late. The low will be 46. Tomorrow will start with a brief morning shower, then stay cloudy and cool with a high of 62. Tuesday is forecasted to be mostly sunny with a high of 69. Wednesday will be cloudy, brief.

0: Jimmy Cliff, and I Can See Clearly Now. Heading up on the top of the hour, my name is Scott. Well, I don't know if you've been watching this season of American Idol, but the big season 24 finale coming up tomorrow night. It's down to just three finalists, Keela Richardson, Jordan McCullough, and Hannah Harper. Well, I don't know if you saw last Monday's episode, but it featured original judges Randy Jackson and Paula Abdul from way back in the day returning on Monday night to give advice to the five finalists. I'm going to be honest, it was kind of fun to see those two after so many years, but they both seemed extremely old. In fact, something's going on with Randy's voice. He struggled to even talk, while Paula just kind of rambled when she tried to give responses to the five finalists after their performance.
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It's Genesis, and that's all. Well, Kentucky Fried Chicken locations around the United States adding a little something-something to their KFC menus. Yeah, they just introduced this past week a $10 Bucket of the Day promotion that apparently offers a different chicken bucket each weekday. They even have new sauces and apparently a boneless bucket for one as well.

0: Sergio Mendez and Alibis. All right, well, the name probably won't ring a bell, but June Squibb made Tony history the other day by becoming the oldest actress to get a nomination. At the age of 96, June was nominated for Best Performance by an Actress in a Featured Role in a Play for her performance as the character in the Broadway production of Marjorie Prime.
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0: 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All right, well, make sure and pass these little words of wisdom along to any of your kids. Yeah, a new study has found that having a job you like, the most important factor to feeling like you've had a fulfilled life. Yeah, I mean, for most of us, depending on what our age is, we kind of already knew that, but it's important for the younger generations to know that as well.
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3: Here's the Metro News AccuWeather forecast. This afternoon, expect cloudy skies with a few showers and a high of 65. Tonight will remain cloudy with more showers, a thunderstorm and fog developing late. The low will be 46. Tomorrow will start with a brief morning shower, then stay cloudy and cool with a high of 62. Tuesday is forecasted to be mostly sunny with a high of 69. Wednesday will be cloudy, breezy with more showers and a thunderstorm reaching a high of 67. For weather anytime, download the AccuWeather app. For Metro News, I'm meteorologist Joe Lundberg.
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0: Mike and the Mechanics, and All I Need is a Miracle. Coming up on the top of the hour. Well, I was just reading a statistic from hiring managers around the country. 30% of managers say that bad breath, a big red flag when interviewing somebody. I got to admit, bad breath would be a definite turnoff, whether you're, you know, looking at dating somebody or going for a new job. But at the same time, if you're interviewing somebody, aren't you like a desk away at least? I mean, that breath has got to be really, really bad to be able to smell it from across the desk.
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0: Kenneth Laughlin along with you here, 10th day of May. Today is, of course, Mother's Day. If you're a mom, happy Mother's Day to you. It's also National Clean Up Your Room Day. I'm sure mom would appreciate that. And it's National Shrimp Day.
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Been at work with Who Can It Be Now? Today is, of course, Mother's Day. Happy Mother's Day to all the moms. And who is the most beloved TV mom? Well, believe it or not, that honor goes to a cartoon. Marge Simpson is...

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0: 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So I'm going to do the very best I can for him.
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4: Here's the Metro News AccuWeather forecast. This afternoon, expect cloudy skies with a few showers and a high of 65. Tonight will remain cloudy with more showers, a thunderstorm and fog developing late. The low will be 46. Tomorrow will start with a brief morning shower, then stay cloudy and cool with a high of 62. Tuesday is forecasted to be mostly sunny with a high of 69. Wednesday will be cloudy, breezy, with more showers and a thunderstorm reaching a high of 67. For weather anytime, download the AccuWeather app. For Metro News, I'm meteorologist Joe Lundberg.
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0: Little River Band for us. I'm Tim McLaughlin. Happy Mother's Day if you're a mom. Mother's Day actually became an official U.S. holiday in 1914 that was signed into law by President Woodrow Wilson.
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0: Kevin McLaughlin here with you. May 10th, it was this date in 1869 that a golden spike was driven in Promontory, Utah, marking the completion of the first transcontinental railroad in the United States.
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0: There's Player with Baby Comeback. Mother's Day, of course, is today, and if you feel sorry for single moms, well, you probably shouldn't. Researchers have discovered that single mothers were no less happy than their married counterparts, despite facing more difficult circumstances. Gloria Estefan on the way. Also Santana with Michelle Branch.
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3: Here's the Metro News AccuWeather forecast. This afternoon, expect cloudy skies with a few showers and a high of 65. Tonight will remain cloudy with more showers, a thunderstorm and fog developing late. The low will be 46. Tomorrow we'll start with a brief morning.

0: Shooting and Comedy Today, I'm Tim McLaughlin. Happy Mother's Day to all the moms out there. There are more than 100 countries around the world that celebrate or recognize Mother's Day. However, they don't all do it today. Different countries, of course, have different dates.
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0: Andy Baldwin here with you. 10th day of May. Among those celebrating a birthday today, sportscaster Chris Berman is 71. Singer-songwriter Paul David Hewson, best known by his nickname Bono, singer-songwriter and lead vocalist of U2. He's 66, an actor and comedian, the longest-tenured cast member of Saturday Night Live. Kenan Thompson is 48.
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0: Day. Happy Mother's Day if you're a mom. When mothers daydream, what do they fantasize about most? Well, the most common fantasy is winning the lottery, mentioned by 53% of the moms polled. 20% dream of lying out on the beach, while the others say they fantasize about a perfectly clean house. Paul McCartney and Wings on the way. Also music from Go West.
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7: Here's the Metro News AccuWeather forecast. This afternoon, expect cloudy skies with a few showers and a high of 65. Tonight will remain cloudy with more showers, a thunderstorm and fog developing late. The low will be 46. Tomorrow will start with a brief morning shower, then stay cloudy and cool with a high of 62. Tuesday is forecasted to be mostly sunny with a high of 69. Wednesday will be cloudy, breezy with more showers and a thunderstorm reaching a high of 67. For weather anytime, download the AccuWeather app. For Metro News, I'm meteorologist Joe Lundberg.
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0: Good to have you along today. I'm Tim McLaughlin. Happy Mother's Day to all the moms. More phone calls are made on Mother's Day than on any other day of the year. Approximately 122 million phone calls being made. And I'm hoping that people are still calling mom and not just sending a text.
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0: Here we move us in the news with the power of love. Tim McLaughlin here with you. 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Since today is Mother's Day, well, here's some Mother's Day trivia for you. What type of flower is associated with Mother's Day? Again, what type of flower is associated with Mother's Day? Well, the type of flower are carnations.
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0: Chicago with If You Leave Me Now. Some guys whine that Father's Day isn't as important as Mother's Day. Well, this is why Mother's Day rules. Moms spend more time with their children than dads do, especially when the children are young. During waking hours, mothers with children who are 6 or younger spend 7.5 hours on child care per day on average. Dads only spend about 5.3 hours. We'll hear from Fergie, also Orleans coming up.
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3: Here's the Metro News AccuWeather forecast. This afternoon, expect cloudy skies with a few showers and a high of 65. Tonight will remain cloudy with more showers, a thunderstorm and fog developing late. The low will be 46. Tomorrow will start with a brief morning shower, then stay cloudy and cool with a high of 62. Tuesday is forecasted to be mostly sunny with a high of 69. Wednesday will be cloudy, breezy with more showers and a thunderstorm reaching a high of 67. For weather anytime, download the AccuWeather app. For Metro News, I'm meteorologist Joe Lundberg.
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0: 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I'm Tim McLaughlin. 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That includes jewelry and electronics. 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

0: Good day, people. On today, I'm Tim McLaughlin. Happy Mother's Day to you if you're a mom. 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

0: 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Happy Mother's Day to all the moms out there. The most common Mother's Day gifts include cards, flowers, jewelry, spa visits, and experiences with the family. 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
4: Here's the Metro News AccuWeather forecast. Tonight, expect cloudy skies with a chance of a shower in some areas early this evening, followed by fog developing late. The temperature will drop to 46 degrees. Tomorrow will be overcast with a high of 64. As we move into tomorrow night, skies will clear and it will be chilly. Take precautions to protect any sensitive vegetation from possible frost as the low dips to 36. On Tuesday, anticipate mostly sunny conditions with a high of 69. For weather anytime, download the AccuWeather app. For Metro News, I'm meteorologist Jason Caterina.
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0: Sister Sledge will wrap it up for me today. I'm Tim McLaughlin. I hope you have a fantastic rest of your day and that you keep it right here for more of your favorite music. And remember, full speed ahead.
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